I sometimes walk naked, a child in the garden, and I pretend that there is no other way. Despite the distant shadow of incredulous laughter echoing

been one cliched, crooked, unfinished line after line after line after line. It's been my curse and my crazy cuckoo to cross most of my life's time after time. From the start, I told you my dark, colorful, checkered past. Yeah, day. I ruin the lives of those I love without so much as a bass backwards glance. In the long lost roads down and blacked out recovery, and how it took the great God Jehovah's grace to re-uncover me. I said sometimes it's better just not to ask, but your love stood strong and pressed hard on through that. Maybe I should have lied, but my two wrongs wouldn't add it up to anything right. And however pathetic it sounds upon its ear, and it's true, I have been tried.

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And from the last doing time, I got those walking papers built up behind your jail. I'd barely been unpacked. And that makes twice now in 4 to 6 months that I've had to ask your ass back. Sweetheart, you just gotta let me know.

What's gonna eat? Can't you see? Filling ends up to a means. Midlife crisis in my teens. Only think straight in my dreams. I think I'm stupid. Really fucking stupid. I like the sounds I make sometimes, but nothing really makes me live. Forgot to take my drugs, so now my health's just gone, taking a dive. I think I'm stupid. Really fucking stupid. Yeah.

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I don't wanna be stupid. I'm always out with things to say before I even get to saying. Don't really function out of home, cause I see chances and don't take them. Don't be stupid. I don't wanna be stupid.

in bells, trying to chime. Guitar with no strings, pearls in the sea.

I wish I were a Warhol silkscreen, hanging on the wall. Or little Joe, or maybe Lou, I'd love to be them all. All New York City's broken hearts and secrets would be mine. I'd put you on a movie reel, and that would be just fine.

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Ready to pair. 5A. Galaxy S6 Edge. Mr. Tim B. Galaxy A52016. Jan Vincent's iPhone. Snap Garangan 3443. Snap Snap GRKN. Deborah's iPhone. 5A.